0: right now? Of course you do. It is all thanks to Hublot Home Loans, simplifying loans for locals. Call me right now, 4365-1045. The trick is, when will you yell stop? How much fuel will you win? Now, more music variety to help you feel good. Paul Russell, Lil Wu Thang.
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0: Gary Fuel doing Beat the Pump all day while you work. 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
0: No, no, no. We didn't get to that $100. 87's what it blew on. Oh, no, mate.
2: Thanks, mate.
0: No
2: worries.
0: Yeah, she is cruel if you don't yell stop in time playing Beat the Pumper. Coasties, let's win you free fuel. We're doing this all day while you work. Another chance real soon and the more music variety next with some Zara Larsson, Lush Life. 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
3: 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We'll take-

0: 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Now, she's just kicked off the Eternal Sunshine Tour in California. The Outfits, oh my goodness. Ariana Grande, I've got her latest, Hate That I Made You Love Me. You'll hear it straight after this. Plus, Kenya Grace on the way after we check your roads.
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2: In Wamberal, there's roadworks on the Central Coast Highway at Tumby Road. A reduced speed limit to 40 kilometres per hour is in effect. In this road, there will be a reduced speed limit to 40 kilometres per hour this evening from 7 p.m. on the Pacific Highway at Parsons Road due to roadworks. In Erina, looking pretty good now, eastbound on Terrigal Drive. Grab lunch or dinner from Guzmani Gomez with the $12 chicken mini meal, a mini chicken burrito or bowl, Chipotle seasoned fries, and a choice of drink for just $12. Possible showers and a top of 22 tomorrow. I'm Thomas Reeve, and that's the latest Central Coast traffic on Star 104.5.
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Search FIR Style. Looking to tomorrow's weather, a possible shower with a high of 22. That's the latest Central Coast traffic on Star 104.5. 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
2: Jason, you have had trauma from having to do this before. I was talking to one of my girlfriends who had to be the football goal umpire for her son's footy team.
3: As in,
2: the goal umpire.
3: AFL.
2: Took it very seriously.
4: Wearing the butcher's jacket, the white jacket.
2: Yeah, and the scorer.
4: Oh, no.
3: So the same job at the same time?
2: Yeah.
3: Oh, geez, that's a lot of pressure.
2: Well, then they had to write down the scores for what was like, if they called it a goal or a point. Now, you've had to do this in basketball.
4: Scoring, when it's your turn to score at basketball, it's hell.
2: Well, is it stressful? She was stressed. She was stressed about being the goal umpire and the scoring independently, and she had to do them both together.

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0: You've not heard Sex on Fire?
1: No, it sounds like I need to get around it.
0: Now I know why you're so surprised when I don't know songs.
2: Oh my God, I get so annoyed. She didn't know Money for Nothing by Dire Straits.
0: And your like, chicks for free.
3: Are you serious?
0: Yeah, I am.
2: So annoyed.
0: You get so mad at me.
2: Okay, Ricky, it's back to you.
0: Okay.
2: This is your royal. This is the king of pop. Do you get it?
0: Michael Jackson.

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1: 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All right, Ricky.
0: The bad luck charm.
1: It's two to you, one to Sarah. This is for the win. We're talking King's Birthday long weekend. We're talking Royals. This is for you.

0: just can't wait to be king.
1: Yes. And just like that, Rachel, congratulations.
2: Thank you. Well done, Ricky.
3: No worries. I love this.

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0: Right, we'll brush over how she squeezed in an extra syllable in hamburger. But we'll just, after they do the phonetics, after she does the phonetics, then she does a little song about where the apple or the lemon is, like this.
1: Apple on my head, apple on my nose, apple in my mouth, crunch, crunch, oh! A is for apple.
0: Right, so all very, very innocent, unless you're me, extremely immature, and we get to the letter N.
1: N is for nut. N is for nut.
0: You know where this is going, Pabs?
2: Yeah.
1: Nut.

0: Ricky Martin, Living the Vida Loca. Bring it home, Ricky. Let's go. It's 6:52, right across the coast. You're on Star 104.5. Maz is in Greenpoint. G'day, Mazzy.
1: Hey, good morning. How are you?
0: Really good.

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